everyday reality. 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

0: car. 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It no matter if you're born into Nigeria or Chariwa. Especially dedicated to all the crew and couldn't pass.
1: MC Dabak.
0: You could have ball like could a big time rasta.
1: Taiwan MC, to pregumeno.
0: Love them good ganja.
1: Now leave me a corner. 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
0: Yo, gosh, I'm a bridgin. And we love ganja.
1: Come on, come on.
0: And the eating of the near shine in a bridgin. Yeah, man. I don't know, man. Them who love them good Cali weed. You tune, brethren. Let me not tell you, man. I'm rich and I'm trash. I'm trying to put a bottle.
1: Bungo Sky Fi.

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1: You coming from town? Your face turned to this sound. From the east.

0: and economics. Because if you rob people of their identity, if you rob them of their democracy, then all they are left with is nationalism and violence.
1: Stay
0: on,
1: Fasha. This one could be like a well-done plugged in leash of fire. Right. Boom shot.
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3: And it's just like the title says, all sorts of stuff.
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2: On particular dates, we'll have special features. And sometimes, we'll have a guest talking about their work or something interesting that they've done lately.
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